Hey, yo, you know, life is not just a bed of roses. Can't always be rainbows and sunshine, you know. When it's not those times, you're down here with me in the valley. That's the time when you gotta keep looking up, you feel me?

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1: 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You know who to call. Yeah. What's my name? That's right. Yeah. On is the band. You know what I mean?

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We don't do this thing just for the cash, for the money and all of that, like some other people. And we do this for the love, for real. But that don't mean we don't need to get paid. You know, let me show you a little bit about God's work, though. It's a Joe Budden line. You know what I'm saying? Check it out.

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And when she turns, this boy will be gone. So long. Sometimes you just gotta walk on.

0: Taoist monks had good intention playing doctor with what God's got. We saw divine intervention rattle through the bones of everybody that was ever shot.
1: I wanna be a wolf so I can understand. But I don't wanna know what it's like not to be free. I wanna be angry at the world from a crippling disposition.

0: rent. 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Fuck around, getting click. Run around, getting chauffeur. Can't walk around, so we walk down. Can't walk around, so we talking down.
1: Be nice to them.
2: 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En Radio 3.

0: Hey, we're Power Solo.
1: Hey!
0: What's that?
1: Who's that? Is that you, Kim?
0: Oh, yeah, we just came and we just played El Sotaro.
1: El Sotaro.
0: Oh, no.
1: Did I say it wrong?
0: Yes, you did.
1: Shit. How
0: is it? Radio 3.
1: Ah, Radio 3.
0: All right, man. Thanks.
1: All right.